is the point, right? This is the point where we need to show you the difference between my funk and your funk. I mean, there's a difference, right? I mean, this ain't about hating, it's about creating. No candy. Candy, baby.

0: fans mean they want to get in. But you just don't walk in the door at Studio 54. As a matter of fact, people like this pick the people who go in, right? Okay, what do you look for?
1: We look for people who are going to put off a lot of energy inside on the dance floor.
0: Oh, how can you tell that?
1: Oh, very easily. You can tell a lot by appearance, by the way people talk to you. It's very important.
0: Can you tell by, are you concerned with what they're wearing?
1: That helps. Yeah, that helps.

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Search wherever you want. You will find exclusives from around the world only here. If you are traveling, stay tuned to international radio. 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

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This is Flying.

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0: 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Freddie, how you doing?
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I said I'm gonna leave Alabama, mama, write a letter back home to you. I said I'm gonna leave Alabama, mama, this next thing I'm gonna do when I